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I've been out of shape, thinking out the box, I'm an astronaut. I blasted off the planet, rock that caused catastrophe. And it matters more because I had it in my head. I thought about wreaking havoc on an opposition. Kinda shocking, they want a static with precision. I'm automatic, quarterback, I ain't talking second. Pack it up, I don't panic, batter up, who the bat?

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1: If I don't see what you're doing.

And that takes the time. Let the shack outside the game. You know what I'm talking about. Just let me know if you wanna go to that whole mile on the range. They got a lot of nice girls.

opportunity. Seize everything you ever wanted. 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You capture it.